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Hi, this is Chino Valley's own Drew Wren from X Factor and American Idol. 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

0: It's Ed Sheeran. That's Camera. Great to have you along. It is Andrew Jay, and I hope you're having a great weekend. And our very last day of May, June kicks off tomorrow on your Monday. Keep it here for Nelly Furtado coming up.
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9: A great song is a great song, and there are a lot of great songs to go around. The variety.

0: It's Olivia Dean. That is Man I Need, and I'm Andrew J. How you doing? Glad to have you along. Sunday, by the way, according to the calendar, today is National Autonomous Vehicle Day. And you know they're going to eventually start popping up everywhere across the country. I was out, I was in L.A. visiting some friends earlier this year, and we took one of those Waymos, you know, that drives all by itself. Actually, we took some Ubers while we were out there on our trip, but Waymo a couple times, and I got to be honest, I know a lot of people are very skeptical about the autonomous vehicles, but I felt safer in my Waymo getting across town than I did with the Uber driver we had the day before. I'm just putting that out there. I mean, come on. The robots are going to eventually take over. You know that. Fergie is on the way. Stick around.
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6: 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In the Prescott Quad Cities, expect clear skies tonight, 55 for a low, 84 degrees under sunshine for tomorrow, and then on Tuesday, sunny and warmer, 86 degrees. In Cottonwood and Verde Valley tonight, clear skies, 59 is your low. For tomorrow, 95 degrees under sunny skies, sunny and hot on Tuesday, 98 for a high. And in Flagstaff, clear conditions with 44 degrees for a low tonight. On Monday, sunny and 79, 81 degrees on Tuesday. 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

Yeah, it is the weekend. Welcome. I'm Chris Michaels. On the way, my kind of lady. She's an animal lover. Besides being a great singer, she's coming up. Now it's Philip Phillips.

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It's Russ Edwards. 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

she says if it wasn't music, it would be animals that she would focus in on. Big animal lover. It's Sienna Spyro. I love her voice. That is Die on This Hill. And since she does love animals, she's got to love this story I'll tell you coming up.

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10: 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In the Prescott Quad Cities, expect clear skies tonight, 55 for a low, 84 degrees under sunshine for tomorrow, and then on Tuesday, sunny and warmer, 86 degrees. In Cottonwood, the Verde Valley tonight, clear skies, 59 is your low. For tomorrow, 95 degrees under sunny skies, sunny and hot on Tuesday, 98 for a high. And in Flagstaff, clear conditions with 44 degrees for a low tonight. On Monday, sunny and 79, 81 degrees on Tuesday. Have yourself a great Sunday evening. 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

0: It's Gautier, and I'm Chris Michaels. I love a good animal tale, and here's one for you. It's about a dog named Hazel in New Zealand. Hazel's just 9 months old, gentle and kind, but had already been brought back to the pound by two previous owners who said they didn't want her. Well, a guy shows up, adopts her, and brings her home and gave her the forever home that she's always wanted. And a week later, she returned the favor. His house caught on fire. He was asleep, and if it wasn't for Hazel gently biting him awake, he would have died. Yeah, she saved his life. You're welcome.
1: 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It's me, Russ Edwards, the Russ Bus. 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Are you ready to win? Well, it's that time of the year again. 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
1: No matter how crazy life gets,
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1: Feeling good.

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Here's your diploma. Now put on these handcuffs for me. That story is on the way. I'm Chris Michaels. Now it's Taylor Swift. Here's Cruel Summer.

0: Cops in Virginia asking for paparazzi or anybody with cell phone footage of a graduation ceremony that turned kind of nasty the other day. A fight broke out. I mean, a big brawl. They don't know who started it. That's why they're looking for the footage. But they had to stop the graduation ceremony temporarily, have the cops come in, arrested four people, and trying to investigate. Now, come on, folks. It's a graduation ceremony. Grow up.
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3: 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In the Prescott Quad Cities, expect clear skies tonight, 55 for a low, 84 degrees under sunshine for tomorrow, and then on Tuesday, sunny and warmer, 86 degrees. In Cottonwood, the Verde Valley tonight, clear skies, 59 is your low. For tomorrow, 95 degrees under sunny skies, sunny and hot on Tuesday, 98 for a high. And in Flagstaff, clear conditions with 44 degrees for a low tonight. On Monday, sunny and 79, 81 degrees on Tuesday. Have yourself a great Sunday evening. 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

0: Not just an ordinary moon, it's a rare blue moon in the sky this weekend, a micro moon, they call it. Not because of the color, just because it doesn't happen a whole lot where there's two full moons in one month, and it's happening this month. Every 2 to 3 years, there's a blue moon, so check that out in the sky.
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0: Ed Sheeran wrote that for his wife, It Shivers. And I'm Chris Michaels. Thank you for listening tonight. I always appreciate your company. Keep your hands off the flight attendants. Some flight attendants say this has gotten so bad of people poking, tugging, and touching them that some are wearing patches, lanyards, and aprons with the no touching plea. They say it happens almost on every flight. People have a tendency to touch their flight attendants. The best way for a passenger to get their attention is use your voice. Duh.
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10: 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In the Prescott Quad Cities, expect clear skies tonight, 55 for a low, 84 degrees under sunshine for tomorrow, and then on Tuesday, sunny and warmer, 86 degrees. In Cottonwood and the Verde Valley tonight, clear skies, 59 is your low. For tomorrow, 95 degrees under sunny skies, sunny and hot on Tuesday, 98 for a high. And in Flagstaff, clear conditions with 44 degrees for a low tonight. On Monday, sunny and 79, 81 degrees on Tuesday. Have yourself a great Sunday evening. 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

0: It's Olivia Dean. One of her causes, feminism. She only hires female directors for her videos. That one's called So Easy to Fall in Love. That's New School, Old School on the way. A song that always is played anytime there's going to be an eclipse. You know the song coming up.
1: Hi, this is Beverly D'Angelo, otherwise known as Alan Griswold. And if you want to have a fun ride, jump on the Rush Bus with Russ Edwards.

0: Miss Solo there. It's Miss Independent. That's Kelly Clarkson. A duo that is no longer a duo. Yeah, they're fighting like cats and dogs. Daryl Hall and John Oates coming up.
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1: 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That's how we do variety.

0: Yes, it is movie music. It's Huntrix and Golden. I've got some more movie music. Peter Cetera on the way.
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8: 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In the Prescott Quad Cities, expect clear skies tonight, 55 for a low, 84 degrees under sunshine for tomorrow, and then on Tuesday, sunny and warmer, 86 degrees. In Cottonwood, the Verde Valley tonight, clear skies, 59 is your low. For tomorrow, 95 degrees under sunny skies, sunny and hot on Tuesday, 98 for a high. And in Flagstaff, clear conditions with 44 degrees for a low tonight. On Monday, sunny and 79, 81 degrees on Tuesday. Have yourself a great Sunday evening. 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
10: Variety is more than just a bunch of random songs. It's a bunch of random songs you really like.

0: Just a fun sing-along song there. It's Shaboozy and a bar song. And I'm Chris Michaels. High-end lotions, deodorant, body washes flying off the shelves. Guess who's buying them? It's men. Men are being encouraged to layer their fragrances, wearing multiple perfumes or colognes at once to create a signature scent. One influencer says, guys, you should spritz yourself 100 times a day. I just thought you'd like to know. The scent of daisies in the air. Justin Bieber coming up.
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Thank you, Prescott, Quad Cities, Cottonwood, Verde Valley, Flagstaff, and all of Northern Arizona. We couldn't have done it without you. KBBB.

0: Exciting time of year for that guy. He's a big hockey fan. It's Justin Bieber. That's Daisies.
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0: Post Malone and Morgan Wallen. I had some help, and Brian Curry here with you. There's a new survey revealing the average amount spent on a first date these days, $93. But the top three first date activities are getting a drink at a bar, having a board game night, and taking a walk in the park. So there's some question as to where all that money is going. Coming up, Katy Perry.
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11: 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In the Prescott Quad Cities, expect clear skies tonight, 55 for a low, 84 degrees under sunshine for tomorrow, and then on Tuesday, sunny and warmer, 86 degrees. In Cottonwood, the Verde Valley tonight, clear skies, 59 is your low. For tomorrow, 95 degrees under sunny skies, sunny and hot on Tuesday, 98 for a high. And in Flagstaff, clear conditions with 44 degrees for a low tonight. On Monday, sunny and 79, 81 degrees on Tuesday. Have yourself a great Sunday evening. 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

Michael Jackson, The Way You Make Me Feel, and I'm Brian Curry, getting into the first week of June. Can you believe it? Coming up, we'll hear from Teddy Swims.

0: All of Me, John Legend, and Brian Curry here with you. More hit music on the way. Keep it here.
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0: 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If you're a coffee drinker, even if you're not, this is pretty interesting. It could be good for anxiety. Even decaf works. Yeah, researchers have found that both regular and decaf coffee may help improve mood, focus, even reduce anxiety. Yeah, decaf appears to support learning and memory, while caffeinated coffee was linked to improved focus and lower stress levels. Coming up, Shaggy.
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0: 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In the Prescott Quad Cities, expect clear skies tonight, 55 for a low, 84 degrees under sunshine for tomorrow, and then on Tuesday, sunny and warmer, 86 degrees. In Cottonwood, the Verde Valley tonight, clear skies, 59 is your low. For tomorrow, 95 degrees under sunny skies, sunny and hot on Tuesday, 98 for a high. And in Flagstaff, clear conditions with 44 degrees for a low tonight. On Monday, sunny and 79, 81 degrees on Tuesday. 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

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Thank you, Prescott Quad Cities, Cottonwood, Verde Valley, Flagstaff, and all of Northern Arizona. We couldn't have done it without you.

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1: Maroon 5, it's Memories, and I'm Brian Curry, and more hit music on the way. Keep it here.
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0: Taylor Swift, and I'm Brian Curry. Well, couples spend 27% of their time together using their phones, according to research that shows interacting with your phone instead of your partner can decrease relationship satisfaction. Turns out some phone habits are worse for your love life than others, and therapists and couples counselors are calling out the worst offenders, like reaching for your phone after intimacy, also checking your partner's phone without permission, and parallel scrolling for hours on end may be damaging your relationship. Yeah, there is more to life than the phone, just saying. Coming up, Kelly Clarkson.
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9: Thanks for making the Mix 106 your choice for your early Monday. Sunny skies, gusty winds, and warm temperatures today and tomorrow. After an overnight low of 56, expect high of 86 today in the Prescott Quad Cities area with an overnight low of 58 and a high of 88 tomorrow. 57 degrees tonight for Cottonwood in the Verde Valley with a high of 96 today and 98 tomorrow. And after 44 in Flagstaff, high today of 79 with an overnight low of 46 and a high of 81 on Tuesday. Have a great Monday. I'm Bill Monroe. 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

0: Adele, it's easy on me, and I'm Brian Curry. 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
1: Hi, this is Chino Valley's own Drew Wren from X Factor and American Idol. And when I want to have fun in the morning, I hop on board the Rust Bus right here at 106.9 KPPB.

0: Post Malone Circles, and I'm Brian Curry. More great music on the way. Hope you had a great weekend.
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0: David Guetta and Sia, and I'm Brian Curry. Anxiety disorders, one of the most common mental health conditions in the U.S., with around 19% of adults having one in the last year. It's according to the National Institute of Mental Health. Research suggests dogs can help ease feelings of stress and anxiety, but some breeds are better suited for anxious owners than others. Experts recommend Newfoundlands, Labrador Retrievers, Golden Retrievers, Poodles, and Greyhounds to help owners with anxiety. Coming up, Maroon 5.
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10: Thanks for making the Mix 106 your choice for your early Monday. Sunny skies, gusty winds, and warm temperatures today and tomorrow. After an overnight low of 56, expect high of 86 today in the Prescott Quad Cities area with an overnight low of 58 and a high of 88 tomorrow. 57 degrees tonight for Cottonwood in the Verde Valley with a high of 96 today and 98 tomorrow. And after 44 in Flagstaff, high today of 79 with an overnight low of 46 and a high of 81 on Tuesday. Have a great Monday. I'm Bill Monroe. 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

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Thank you, Prescott Quad Cities, Cottonwood, Verde Valley, Flagstaff, and all of Northern Arizona. We couldn't have done it without you.

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0: Olivia Dean, it's Man I Need, and Brian Curry getting into your Monday, also first day of June. And more hit music on the way.
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0: 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I'm Brian Curry. 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One Republic on the way.
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9: 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Sunny skies, gusty winds, and warm temperatures today and tomorrow. After an overnight low of 56, expect high of 86 today in the Prescott Quad Cities area with an overnight low of 58 and a high of 88 tomorrow. 57 degrees tonight for Cottonwood in the Verde Valley with a high of 96 today and 98 tomorrow. And after 44 in Flagstaff, high today of 79 with an overnight low of 46 and a high of 81 on Tuesday. Have a great Monday. I'm Bill Monroe. 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

0: English singer-songwriter and record producer Sienna Spiro. Her new album, Visitor, is coming out in July. In fact, it's her debut album. New song right there, Die on This Hill. And I'm Brian Curry. On the way, Lady Gaga and Bruno Mars.
1: A great song is a great song. And there are a lot of great songs to go around.
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0: That's Train Drops of Jupiter, and I'm Brian Curry. More hit music on the way. Happy Monday.
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0: That's Alex Warren, Ordinary, and I'm Brian Curry. Researchers say the popular Arabica coffee bean could be 600,000 years old. Wow, that's some old coffee. Good coffee, though. Coming up, Vanessa Carlton.
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0: Thanks for making the Mix 106 your choice for your early Monday. Sunny skies, gusty winds, and warm temperatures today and tomorrow. After an overnight low of 56, expect high of 86 today in the Prescott Quad Cities area with an overnight low of 58 and a high of 88 tomorrow. 57 degrees tonight for Cottonwood in the Verde Valley with a high of 96 today and 98 tomorrow. And after 44 in Flagstaff, high today of 79 with an overnight low of 46 and a high of 81 on Tuesday. Have a great Monday. I'm Bill Monroe. 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

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Thank you, Prescott Quad Cities, Cottonwood, Verde Valley, Flagstaff, and all of Northern Arizona. We couldn't have done it without you.

0: Leona Lewis, it's Bleeding Love. Maybe a Band-Aid might help temporarily. I'm Brian Curry. How's it going? Coming up, Taylor Swift.
1: Hi, this is Beverly D'Angelo, otherwise known as Alan Griswold. And if you want to have a fun ride, jump on the Rush Bus with Russ Edwards.

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0: Gautier, somebody that I used to know, and I'm Brian Curry. Have a great week. I'll see you back here next weekend. More hit music coming up.
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Kevin Cronin is still out touring. He has no desire to, you know, hang it up, retire, anything like that. He's 74 and still on the road. Still, you know, the voice of REO Speedwagon. Can't fight this feeling. And the kid...

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0: about 2 years ago right now, Louis Capaldi had a bit of a breakdown. Took some time off. He was diagnosed with Tourette's and all sorts of things. And he took time off, kind of kicked back, tried to find himself, find happiness, and is back doing much better. It's Before You Go from Louis. It's My Life, No Doubt, Gwen and Company in there too. Monday, starting off the work week, starting off the month of June. It's 6-1 already.
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7: 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Sunny skies, gusty winds, and warm temperatures today and tomorrow. After an overnight low of 56, expect high of 86 today in the Prescott Quad Cities area with an overnight low of 58 and a high of 88 tomorrow. 57 degrees tonight for Cottonwood in the Verde Valley with a high of 96 today and 98 tomorrow. And after 44 in Flagstaff, high today of 79 with an overnight low of 46 and a high of 81 on Tuesday. Have a great Monday. I'm Bill Monroe. 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

0: haven't heard that they have set a wedding date yet, Harry and Zoe Kravitz. I'm sure there's a lot of logistics involved, as it was Phil against all odds in front of that. We did have a wedding over the weekend. Surprise! Dua Lipa proved me wrong. I said all these musicians that get engaged never actually get married. Dua Lipa did. Apparently on Saturday, she and Caleb Turner are now husband and wife.
1: Our specialty is variety.
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1: Keep us on all day and see how many different songs you hear. KP.

0: We were talking about Harry Styles and his engagement a minute ago. There was a time, year and a half ago, 2 years ago, he and Olivia Dean had a fling. And then they split. Now he's engaged to Zoe Kravitz, and Olivia Dean is dating Eddie Burns, right? For a number of months now.
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I swears all for one, and we are back to it on this Monday, starting off the work week and the month of June. Leanne Rimes, we just had a full moon over.

KDBV The Mix 106.9, celebrating 40 years of bringing you your favorite music. Thank you, Prescott Quad Cities, Cottonwood, Verde Valley, Flagstaff, and all of Northern Arizona. 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

0: It sounds like there's some new Taylor Swift in Toy Story 5. It has been the rumor for a little while that she's going to be a part of the soundtrack for TS5, but this weekend it sounded like Pixar basically confirmed that rumor.
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12: Thanks for making the Mix 106 your choice for your early Monday. Sunny skies, gusty winds, and warm temperatures today and tomorrow. After an overnight low of 56, expect high of 86 today in the Prescott Quad Cities area with an overnight low of 58 and a high of 88 tomorrow. 57 degrees tonight for Cottonwood in the Verde Valley with a high of 96 today and 98 tomorrow. And after 44 in Flagstaff, high today of 79 with an overnight low of 46 and a high of 81 on Tuesday. Have a great Monday. I'm Bill Monroe. 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
11: 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That's how we do variety.

0: 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It isn't just you that loves the music on KPPV 106.9. 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

That's Golden, her Losing My Religion, R.E.M. in there too. If you are a fan of the TV show Alaskan Bush People, sad news today, Matt Brown has passed away. Exactly what the story is, we don't know, but his brother confirmed it over the weekend. Matt Brown, who was on Alaskan Bush People, was, 42 years old?

0: Ed Sheeran and Get the Shivers from You. Heard Huey in the news. Avril Lavigne in there too. How about the meteor coming across New England this weekend? Some people really freaked out, thought it was aliens and whatnot. There was a meteor that exploded off the coast of Boston on Saturday. People are like, what is that? Missile attack? We don't know. It turns out in the middle of the afternoon, this meteor about 3 feet across came streaking across the sky. Sonic boom, then it exploded. I'm sure it was wicked to see, but nobody's hurt. It's all okay. It's just a meteorite.
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1: 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And when I want to have fun in the morning, I hop on board the Rust Bus on the Morning Mix right here at 106.9 KPPV.

Ordinary World is Double D, the latest on Andy Taylor, is that he's hanging in there. You know, 2 years ago, well, he was diagnosed with cancer, started getting treatment 4 or 5 years ago, and then Duran Duran inducted into the Rock and Roll Hall of Fame. Andy wasn't there. His health wasn't good, but now he's had a new treatment, new type of treatment, and he's in total remission. They say he's doing all right. I'm Steve. Good morning. It's Gaga.

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0: I Just Might is Bruno Mars. His new one, Bangles, Walk Like an Egyptian in there too. Monday morning, we are back to start a brand new month. It's full on now. It's June. So that summer bucket list, we got to get going on it.
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10: KPPV, happy Monday to you. You're ready to turn this Monday into a fun day on the Russ Boss with me, Russ Edwards, here on the Morning Mix. Happy June 1st. Yeah, here's the month of June already. How about that? Hey, thanks for tuning in with me. A fun day is always guaranteed when laughter abounds, so time once again for your Monday joke of the day. You ready for a giggle? All right, here we go. a public service message from me to you. 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So stay safe and eat lots of cake. That's just a great excuse to eat more cake, isn't it? And as always, that joke is now your property. 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
1: You can live like royals is Lord. Roll with it. Steve in there too. Good morning. How was the weekend? Had some new movies out this weekend. The Pressure about the meteorologist from back in World War II, D-Day. That was released this weekend. Breadwinner was released this weekend. Some scary movies out right now, too.
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7: 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Sunny for this first day of June with a light to medium and occasionally gusty southwest breeze. Mostly clear tonight with a light breeze. Then for tomorrow, sunny again and a touch warmer with more light to moderate winds. Expect a high of about 84 today in the Prescott Quad Cities with a low tonight of 59 and a high of 86 tomorrow. 93, the high today for Cottonwood and the Verde Valley with a low tonight of 67 and a high tomorrow of 95. 76 degrees and light breezes today for Flagstaff with a low tonight of 41 and a high on Tuesday of 78. That's your KPPV forecast. 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
8: Hi, this is Scott O'Neill from the Scott O'Neill Band of Northern Arizona Blues Alliance. When I'm not ripping out tunes on my guitar, I'm kicking back on the Russ Bus with Russ Edwards on KPPV.
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1: Good Monday morning. 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
1: 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Thank you, Prescott, Quad Cities, Cottonwood, Verde Valley, Flagstaff, and all of Northern Arizona. We couldn't have done it without you. Good Monday morning to you. Russ Edwards here again. Let's get you informed with your KPBV news. Attention drivers, plan for delays on Williamson Valley and Cornville roads due to improvement work that starts today.
3: Fan Contracting, in partnership with the Yavapai County Public Works Department, is performing road work on Williamson Valley Road from the city of Prescott boundary and mile marker 3 just past Pioneer Parkway. Road construction consists of milling and paving the old asphalt and installation of a final surface course with new striping, concrete medium paving at the center islands within the work zone, and shoulder work. Work hours are 7 a.m. to 5:30 p.m. Monday through Thursday through August 5th. In addition, VSS International Incorporated will be performing operations on Cornville Road from Cornville to Kimberly's Way. Construction consists of placing a half-inch rubberized chip seal, fog seal, striping, and installation of rumble strips. Work hours are 8:30 a.m. to 6:30 p.m. Monday through Thursday. According to Yavapai County Public Works officials, drivers could encounter lane restrictions and shifts, reduced speeds and flagging operations through the work zones. I'm Bill Monroe reporting.
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1: Taking a look at your June 1st Morning Mix forecast, brought to you by Yavapai Block. Sunny for this first day of June with a light to medium and occasionally gusty southwest breeze. Mostly clear tonight with a light breeze. Then for tomorrow, sunny again and a touch warmer with more light to moderate winds. Expect a high of about 84 today in the Prescott Quad Cities with a low tonight of 59 and a high of 86 tomorrow. 93, the high today for Cottonwood and the Verde Valley with a low tonight of 67 and a high tomorrow of 95. 76 degrees and light breezes today for Flagstaff with a low tonight of 41 and a high on Tuesday of 78. Currently 61 in the Prescott Quad City, 71 in Cottonwood, and 55 right now in Flagstaff. It's just after 7 o'clock. Please be careful, courteous, and forgiving on the roads, and have a mighty Monday. I'm Russ Edwards. 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

0: talking. Now, I was wondering if Harry Styles was at Dua Lipa's wedding over the weekend, because they both kind of hang out in London a bunch, and that's where the wedding was. We don't know who was there. It all came up as a surprise. Dua Lipa got married on Saturday to her fiancé. They say it was an intimate celebration and ceremony, but I don't know. Was Elton John there? Was Harry Styles there? We don't know. Sure, we'll find out in the next few days.
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9: And your Monday morning starting here at KPPV. How you doing? You're checking the scene as you're getting to work on the Russ Bus with me, Russ Edwards, live with you here on the Morning Mix. Happy June 1st. Welcome back. Hope you had a great weekend. About 26 minutes, almost 27 minutes past that 7 o'clock hour. Thanks so much for being here with me. And it kind of gets boring without you. And, hey, those of you that attended the Ringo Starr show over the weekend, hope you had a great time with that. All right, Cottonwood, Flagstaff, Prescott, Quad Cities, time for me to remind you we are now in day number 5 of the 106 Days of Summer Contest for 2026. That's right. All you gotta do is listen for me and my radio partner, Lindsay Draper, to tell you when to call for great prizes every workday all summer long. Today's prize, a nice little gift certificate to Verde River Growers. For all you green thumbs out there, everyone, remember, who gets a prize is then entered into that drawing for that huge grand prize, that $3,000 shopping spree. at the end of the contest in September. Man, oh man, everyone who, every single person who wins that just is, well, obviously, duh, very, very happy, and they're usually jumping for joy, because, hey, you can do a lot with a $3,000 shopping spree, can't you? Now, if you're having trouble getting in on the daily call-ins, then just go to KPPP.com, and you can register for the grand prize drawing that way. There's grand prize winner every single year. Might just be you this time around, huh? Okay, back into more of your favorites with the Chain Smokers, the Cars, and the Weekend. Sounds like a party, doesn't it? That's all up next for you as we get you through this Monday and try and get you a nice little prize a little bit later on. You're on the Ross Bus and the Morning Mix 106.9. Happy June 1st.
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0: 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It isn't just you that loves the music on KPPV 106.9. 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

0: There's the weekend, blinding lights, cars with drive in there too. A lot of sports this weekend. NBA game 7. Now we're going on to the finals. That was good. Well, it depends on who you were cheering for in that game 7. But, we start the Stanley Cup finals tomorrow. French Open's happening on clay. I dig the whole clay thing. Like, you know, players, they stop about a foot short, sometimes more, and slide a bit and hit it. It's cool.
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7: 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Sunny for this first day of June with a light to medium and occasionally gusty southwest breeze. Mostly clear tonight with a light breeze. Then for tomorrow, sunny again and a touch warmer with more light to moderate winds. Expect a high of about 84 today in the Prescott Quad Cities with a low tonight of 59 and a high of 86 tomorrow. 93, the high today for Cottonwood and the Verde Valley, with a low tonight of 67 and a high tomorrow of 95. 76 degrees and light breezes today for Flagstaff with a low tonight of 41 and a high on Tuesday of 78. That's your KPPV forecast. 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
8: Hi, this is Chino Valley's own Drew Wren from X Factor and American Idol. 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
1: Good Monday morning. Russ Edwards back with you again. Let's get you up to date with your KPPV news. As we roll into June, this week will likely bring conditions more in keeping with late spring.
3: We'll have temperatures throughout this upcoming week that's going to be near to slightly above normal. So for the first week of June is right around average. Weather conditions will remain pretty tranquil. Winds will be seasonal with some afternoon breeziness.
4: Meteorologist Gabriel Lajero says below normal temperatures are likely gone for the foreseeable future.
3: That may not come to fruition again until probably early in the fall, unless we get a day during the summer where it's like really cloudy, it rains. That's something that's typical that we see here in the summer months.
4: Sunny skies, gusty winds, and dry conditions are expected for the Prescott area through early next week. I'm Greg Paul reporting.
1: Attention drivers, Prescott Valley crews are preparing for the final round of asphalt paving along Glassford Hill Road.
5: Work is taking place from near Long Look Drive to near Spouse Drive. Crews are also continuing work between Bear Path and Santa Fe Loop Road. This includes curb, gutter, and sidewalk placement, drainage pipes, structures, and culvert installation, and retaining wall construction. According to Prescott Valley town officials, one lane of traffic is open in each direction of Glassford Hill Road throughout construction. Businesses, schools, and residential communities will remain fully accessible throughout the project. Drivers can expect travel delays, construction equipment in the roadway, and traffic control devices. Periodic sidewalk and pedestrian closures may be necessary. Also in Prescott Valley, milling and paving is taking place on Santa Fe Loop Road today, Spouse Drive tomorrow, and Robert Road Wednesday as part of a pavement preservation and manhole adjustment program. I'm Bill Monroe reporting.
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1: 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Sunny for this first day of June with a light to medium and occasionally gusty southwest breeze. Mostly clear tonight with a light breeze. Then for tomorrow, sunny again and a touch warmer with more light to moderate wind. Expect a high of about 84 today in the Prescott Quad Cities with a low tonight of 59 and a high of 86 tomorrow. 93, the high today for Cottonwood and the Verde Valley with a low tonight of 67 and a high tomorrow of 95. 76 degrees and light breezes today for Flagstaff with a low tonight of 41 and a high on Tuesday of 78. Currently 72 in the Prescott Quad Cities, 81 in Cottonwood and 63 right now in Flagstaff. It's just after 8 o'clock. Please be careful, courteous, and forgiving on the roads, and have a miraculous Monday. I'm Russ Edwards. 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
7: And another. The variety.

It's Fields of Gold. That Sting. Hey, it's Scott. Thanks for letting me tag along with you here on day number one of June 2026. Crazy to think it's June already, right? Well, I don't know if you heard about this, but correspondent Sharon Alfonsi has been officially fired now from 60 Minutes. Yeah, this comes after Sharon blasted the network for not renewing her contract. Somebody was a little bitter

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0: 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Hey, what's up? It's Aylin.
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9: 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Hope you had a great weekend. Those of you that checked out the Ringo Starr and his all-star band at the Findlay Toyota Center, hope you had a great time. I got to see him myself last time he came to the Findlay Toyota Center. Man, what a show. So, hope you had a great weekend. About 24 minutes past that 8 o'clock hour. Thanks so much for hanging with me. A fun day, especially on the first of the month. Happy June 1st is always guaranteed when laughter abounds. So, time once again for your Monday joke of the day. You ready for it? All right, here we go. A public service message from me to you. Remember, the more you weigh, the harder you are to kidnap. So stay safe and eat lots of cake. Yeah, that's just a great excuse to eat more cake, right? And as always, that joke is now your property. Own it, share it, and spread the laughter. Back to the best music in all of Northern Arizona. Train Dido and Olivia Dean all up next for you to get you through your Monday workday right here on the Russ Boss and the Morning Mix of 106.9.
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0: It's Olivia Dean and Man I Need. All right, well, I don't know if you heard about the administration in D.C., but they're talking about creating a brand new $250 bill with President Donald Trump's portrait on it.
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7: 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Sunny for this first day of June with a light to medium and occasionally gusty southwest breeze. Mostly clear tonight with a light breeze. Then for tomorrow, sunny again and a touch warmer with more light to moderate wind. Expect a high of about 84 today in the Prescott Quad Cities with a low tonight of 59 and a high of 86 tomorrow. 93, the high today for Cottonwood and the Verde Valley with a low tonight of 67 and a high tomorrow of 95. 76 degrees and light breezes today for Flagstaff with a low tonight of 41 and a high on Tuesday of 78. That's your KPPV forecast. 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

0: Wilson Phillips, and Hold On. Hey, good morning. I'm Scott, coming up on the top of the hour here on our Monday/first day of June. Well, did you hear about this? There's just so much corruption going on around the entire world, not just here in the United States. However, this story comes from the U.S. An ex-government official with top security clearance has been arrested after federal agents searched his home and, get this, found 303 gold bars that all weighed about 2.2 pounds. Yeah, they're estimating this gold bar haul of this guy's to be worth more than $40 million. How can somebody be so smart to be able to deceive people and steal $40 million worth of gold bars, but then be so dumb to keep $40 million worth of gold bars in his home?
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1: Good Monday morning to you. Russ Edwards here again. Let's get you in the know with your KPPV news. A Prescott resident is facing multiple charges following a serious collision.
3: The incident occurred at around 12:30 last Thursday afternoon.
4: Jeffrey Jones, a 63-year-old Prescott resident, was traveling southbound on White Spar Road in a 2003 Ford F-150 truck when he collided with a motorcycle ridden by a 25-year-old Prescott resident.
3: Prescott Police Lieutenant Gary Novak says officers received witness reports about what happened leading up to the crash.
4: Jones was driving aggressively and recklessly, utilizing opposing lanes of traffic before attempting to merge back into the proper lane. Jones struck the rear of the 2025 Kawasaki motorcycle, causing it to fall with the rider still attached.
3: The driver of the motorcycle was dragged an estimated 220 feet before becoming separated from the motorcycle. Jones fled the scene and reportedly attempted to conceal alcohol containers. He was later taken into custody for aggravated assault and DUI, hit and run, endangerment, and additional criminal violations. I'm Bill Monroe reporting.
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1: 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Sunny for this first day of June with a light to medium and occasionally gusty southwest breeze. Mostly clear tonight with a light breeze. Then for tomorrow, sunny again and a touch warmer with more light to moderate winds. Expect a high of about 84 today in the Prescott Quad Cities with a low tonight of 59 and a high of 86 tomorrow. 93, the high today for Cottonwood and the Verde Valley with a low tonight of 67 and a high tomorrow of 95. 76 degrees and light breezes today for Flagstaff with a low tonight of 41 and a high on Tuesday of 78. Currently 78 in the Prescott Quad Cities, 87 in Cottonwood, and 69 right now in Flagstaff. It's just after 9 o'clock. Please be careful on the roads and have a marvelous Monday. I'm Russ Edwards. 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

They're the Black Eyed Peas, and I got a feeling. Well, thanks for having us on here on your Monday / first day of June. I don't know about you, but I love it when the first day of a brand new month happens on a Monday. It just makes way too much sense. Here comes Sienna Spiro. Have you heard this one yet? It's called Die on This Hill. God.

0: This program is made possible in part by a grant from Spick and Span, the household cleanser with 10% pork shoulders.
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0: It's Taylor Swift and Style. All right, well, out of curiosity, are you a pet owner? I personally have a dog. If I could afford it, though, I'd probably have 5, 6, 7, maybe 8 dogs. But that's not happening because it is so expensive these days to have a pet. Yeah, owning a pet now, more expensive than ever. 95 million households have a pet, about 71% of us here in the United States. But spending for pets, get this, hit $158 billion in 2025.
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5: 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Thanks for joining me. 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

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Thank you, Prescott, Quad Cities, Cottonwood, Verde Valley, Flagstaff, and all of Northern Arizona. 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

0: That said, Sharon, is perfect. All right, well, while we were all observing Memorial Day a week ago, country singer Zac Brown and jewelry designer Kendra Scott got hitched at a wedding ceremony in Greece. This is Zac's second marriage, but Kendra's fourth marriage. Her fourth marriage already. How old is she? Yikes. Listen, I'm not saying the relationship's not going to work out, but if I was Zac, I would have been a little concerned that this is her fourth marriage already. I'm just saying.
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5: 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Sunny for this first day of June with a light to medium and occasionally gusty southwest breeze. Mostly clear tonight with a light breeze. Then for tomorrow, sunny again and a touch warmer with more light to moderate winds. Expect a high of about 84 today in the Prescott Quad Cities with a low tonight of 59 and a high of 86 tomorrow. 93, the high today for Cottonwood and the Verde Valley with a low tonight of 67 and a high tomorrow of 95. 76 degrees and light breezes today for Flagstaff with a low tonight of 41 and a high on Tuesday of 78. That's your KPPV forecast. 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

0: Justin Bieber, that's Daisies. Hey, it's Scott heading up on the top of the hour. Well, if you're a fan of that show, Hacks, it is all said and it is all done. I've never personally seen an episode, so I don't know if it's any good, but the season 5 finale and the entire series finale just went down the other night.
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That's Prince, and I Would Die For You. 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

0: Leanne Womack, and I hope you dance. All right, well, if you missed it over the weekend like I did, I'm sure there's video somewhere online if we really, really, really want to check it out. But over the weekend, there was a rare blue micro moon, a blue moon that's also the most distant and smallest looking full moon of the entire year.
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14: This Monday check of your mix 106.9 weather sponsored by Prescott True Value. Sunny for this first day of June with a light to medium and occasionally gusty southwest breeze. Mostly clear tonight with a light breeze. Then for tomorrow, sunny again and a touch warmer with more light to moderate winds. Expect a high of about 84 today in the Prescott Quad Cities with a low tonight of 59 and a high of 86 tomorrow. 93, the high today for Cottonwood and the Verde Valley, with a low tonight of 67 and a high tomorrow of 95. 76 degrees and light breezes today for Flagstaff, with a low tonight of 41 and a high on Tuesday of 78. That's your KPPV forecast. 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

0: There's Adele. It's Easy on Me. All right, well, he's back. The AI startup 11 Labs apparently has struck a deal to use the voice and likeness of Marvel Comics legend Stan Lee. Yeah, you're going to start seeing him again. Stan, of course, passed away back in 2018.
1: Hi, this is Beverly D'Angelo, otherwise known as Alan Griswold. And if you want to have a fun ride, jump on the Rust Bus with Russ Edwards.

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0: Alex Warren. That's Ordinary. My name is Scott, heading up on the top of the hour. Well, did you hear about this find from paleontologists? They've apparently discovered a brand new species of feathered bird that lived 121 million years ago. Yeah, this creature had tail feathers about twice the length of its entire body.
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1: Summertime zip, babe, means something to keep you cool.
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1: makes me feel kind.
2: Here it comes.
1: Living in the USA.
2: Happy birthday, USA. That's right, 250, right? You know, interestingly enough, not only is this year America's 250th birthday, but it's also the 250th birthday of the United States Postal Service as well.
3: Oh, I thought you were going to say you.
2: Man, I ain't that old. How you doing?
3: Some days I feel that old.
2: Good morning. How you doing? Welcome back from your weekend. I hope it was a great one. Happy June 1st. That's right. Here we are in June already. And day number 5 of the 106 Days of Summer Contest. Russ Edwards, the Russ Bus with you here.
3: And Lindsay Draper. And that music means it's time once again for our 106 Days of Summer Daily Giveaway Contest.
2: That's right, Lindsay. Just coming out of some Madonna, the beautiful island, La Isla Bonita, as a matter of fact. You were saying that was one of your favorite songs. Did you have a good weekend?
3: Great weekend. How about you?
2: Oh, yeah. We shopped locally. Guess what?
3: What?
2: Bought a new sofa and two new recliners. 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Not one of these super outrageously, disgustingly expensive chains, national chains that they have. You know ones. You know the ones I'm talking about. No, this is American Furniture, or no, Affordable Furniture Outlet.

0: right there in Prescott. 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It's got the big old red, white, and blue all over.
1: You got it. Been there before.
0: Great place. We met Dave, who was working there, and Dave, we said some prayers for him because he was just coming down with some surgery a couple of days previous, and he went ahead and he was working anyway, and man, he set us up with some great stuff. 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
1: Nice.
0: And these are beautiful, long warranty, the whole nine yards.
1: Good,
0: great.
1: Good, good.
0: So remember to shop local. It pays off. And yeah, Lindsay, here we go. We're looking for caller number 6. Speaking about the 106 days of summer right now at 445-8289. That's 445-8289, the number you need to be dialing. And for those green thumbs out there, you might be doing a little bit of this yourself, Lindsay.
1: That's
0: what is lucky
1: right.
0: caller number 6 going to be winning?
1: How about Verde River Growers gift certificate? That's right. You could be growing along with everyone else if you're dialing 445-8289 right now.
0: I would be willing to bet probably a lot of people doing some gardening over this past weekend that it wasn't
1: warmed
0: as
1: up.
0: Windy. Yeah, those winds kind of finally died down on Saturday. Julia went ahead and planted a few flowers that she got as well. So,
1: good.
0: Yeehaw. Yes, it is the big 106 Days of Summer contest. The grand prize, of course, that $3,000 shopping spree. Stand back at the fabulous Frontier Village Shopping Center. That's right. Legal department says you do got to be 21 or older to participate. Sponsors of the contest are employees and families not eligible, but you calling in probably are.
1: That's right. And we're going to give you a couple different ways to register for that fabulous grand prize. You can become one of our daily prize winners like we do each and every weekday.
0: Yay.
1: Or just log on to our website, kppv.com. 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Then at the end of the contest in September, we're going to mix up all those names. We're going to pick out our finalists, and those lucky folks are going to be joining us probably with a fork too, because we'll be eating.
0: We're thinking about food.
1: Yes.
0: I mean, you can tell what we think about all the time here on radio. That's all us radio DJs do.
1: But yes, we're going to have those folks with us at our huge annual 106 Days of Summer party.
0: And bring the forks.
1: Bring your fork.
0: Because there is going to be a ton of food, a ton of fun, and every single finalist invited to the party. Not only did some of you finalists get in on the great daily prizes, but every single finalist invited to that party, you're going to be going home with some type of awesome additional prize. And of course, one lucky finalist is going to be going home with that $3,000 shopping spree from Frontier Village Shopping Center.
1: That's right, Russ. And that person could be Jerilyn, who has done her time. She is retired, but still out there working hard trying to win her daily prizes for 106 days. Who knows, Jerilyn, you could be with us at that party in September, and maybe it's your year to go home with that $3,000 shopping spree from Frontier Village.
0: Thank you very much, Verde River Growers. Just one of the great sponsors giving us all these, one of the great local sponsors giving us all these great prizes that we are passing on to you. We would also like to thank Bucky's and Yavapai Casinos, Forest Villas Hotel, Waters Garden Center, Earthworks Garden Center, Sedona Jeep Tours,
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1: and of course we can't forget the very fabulous Frontier Village Shopping Center for that $3,000 shopping spree as our grand prize.
0: Yeah, congratulations going out to Jerilyn. She knew exactly what to do and where to do it. It is the 106 Days of Summer Contest, only right here on your at work station and your favorite mix of music for over 40 years.
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0: That's Aerosmith, and I don't want to miss a thing. The amazing thing about that song from Aerosmith, did you know that that was the only number one hit song for Steven Tyler and the boys from over the years? I mean, you think back to all the big hits they had in the 70s and then the 80s, no number ones until that one came out in the late 90s.
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14: This Monday check of your mix 106.9 weather, sponsored by Prescott True Value. Sunny for this first day of June with a light to medium and occasionally gusty southwest breeze. Mostly clear tonight with a light breeze. Then for tomorrow, sunny again and a touch warmer with more light to moderate winds. Expect a high of about 84 today in the Prescott Quad Cities with a low tonight of 59 and a high of 86 tomorrow. 93, the high today for Cottonwood and the Verde Valley, with a low tonight of 67 and a high tomorrow of 95. 76 degrees and light breezes today for Flagstaff with a low tonight of 41 and a high on Tuesday of 78. That's your KPPV forecast. 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

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Thank you, Prescott Quad Cities, Cottonwood, Verde Valley, Flagstaff, and all of Northern Arizona. 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

0: It's Olivia Dean, and so easy. All right, well, I don't know if you heard about this, but in a podcast this past week, apparently Travis Kelce and Taylor Swift have a plan for their last name after they get married coming up on July 3rd. Yeah, after they get married, they're both going to be going with the last name of Swift Kelce. Interesting.
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0: say. It isn't just you that loves the music on KPPV 106.9. 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
1: Hi, I'm Broderick from Prescott, and I like riding the Rust Bus with all my friends right here on KPPV.
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0: There's Miley. That's Flowers. My name is Scott, heading up on the top of the hour. Well, have you heard about this gigantic lawsuit? Australia is suing the company 3M here in the United States for more than $2 billion Australian dollars. That's about $1.4 billion of our dollars over the so-called forever chemical contamination from firefighting foam.
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1: Good Monday afternoon to you. I'm Russ Edwards, keeping you updated with your KPPV news. Attention drivers, plan for delays on Williamson Valley and Cornville roads due to improvement work that starts today.
3: Van Contracting, in partnership with the Yavapai County Public Works Department, is performing road work on Williamson Valley Road from the City of Prescott boundary and mile marker 3 just past Pioneer Parkway. Road construction consists of milling and paving the old asphalt and installation of a final surface course with new striping, concrete medium paving at the center islands within the work zone, and shoulder work. Work hours are 7 a.m. to 5:30 p.m. Monday through Thursday through August 5th. In addition, VSS International Incorporated will be performing operations on Cornville Road from Cornville to Kimberly's Way. Construction consists of placing a half-inch rubberized chip seal, fog seal, striping, and installation of rumble strips. Work hours are 8:30 a.m. to 6:30 p.m. Monday through Thursday. According to Yavapai County Public Works officials, drivers could encounter lane restrictions and shifts, reduced speeds and flagging operations through the work zones. I'm Bill Monroe reporting.
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1: 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Sunny for this first day of June with a light to medium and occasionally gusty southwest breeze. Mostly clear tonight with a light breeze. Then for tomorrow, sunny again and a touch warmer with more light to moderate wind. Expect a high of about 84 today in the Prescott Quad Cities with a low tonight of 59 and a high of 86 tomorrow. 93, the high today for Cottonwood and the Verde Valley with a low tonight of 67 and a high tomorrow of 95. 76 degrees and light breezes today for Flagstaff with a low tonight of 41 and a high on Tuesday of 78.

0: Currently 81 in the Prescott Quad Cities, 90 in Cottonwood, and 75 right now in Flagstaff. It's just after 12 o'clock. Please be careful, kind, and forgiving to each other on the roads, and have a great rest of your Monday. I'm Russ Edwards. 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

Dion Ferris, and I know. Well, thanks a lot for having us on. Doing our part to try to get you the heck on through that slow-moving Monday around here. Here comes Charlie Puth. This is See You Again.

0: That's golden. Well, thanks for having us on as we get you on through day number one of June around here. All right, well, listen, if you're a fan of scary movies, but you don't like the excessively gory and slasher type of a movie, you just want to get scared, maybe get goosebumps over the drama and the suspense, well, there's a show called Widow's Bay on Apple TV Plus that apparently really helps scratch that scary movie itch without the gore and the slasher stuff going on.
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0: That's Ed Sheeran. It's Bad Habits. All right, well, if you or maybe a son or daughter ever puts videos on YouTube, have you heard what YouTube's going to start doing? Yeah, they're going to start automatically labeling videos that are created using, yes, AI.
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7: 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Sunny for this first day of June with a light to medium and occasionally gusty southwest breeze. Mostly clear tonight with a light breeze. Then for tomorrow, sunny again and a touch warmer with more light to moderate winds. Expect a high of about 84 today in the Prescott Quad Cities with a low tonight of 59 and a high of 86 tomorrow. 93, the high today for Cottonwood and the Verde Valley, with a low tonight of 67 and a high tomorrow of 95. 76 degrees and light breezes today for Flagstaff, with a low tonight of 41 and a high on Tuesday of 78. That's your KPPV forecast. 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

0: Bring back your...
1: It's Maroon 5 and Memories. My name is Scott, heading up on the top of the hour. Well, the country of Brazil joining some other Latin American countries with a 40-hour, 5-day work week. Really? Just now in 2026? Welcome to the United States in 1881, you guys. Yeah, right now you work 40 hours over 5 days, plus an additional 4 hours on a 6th day in those countries. But let's be honest, it's not like any of us, well, I don't know about you, but I certainly don't just work a 5-day, 40-hour work week, you know? I mean, I'm always working over the weekend.
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Back inside the work week with sisters Ann and Nancy from Heart. And of course, they've been on the road with their Royal Flush tour kind of wrapped up now, but they just slayed it over the fall and winter. Here's Kid Laroi and Justin Bieber now with Stay.

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0: Oh, those cheap thrills on a Monday, no doubt. I'm Gina, back inside the work week, and we have to talk about tomatoes. I hope you're growing them this spring and summer. Why? Because tomatoes have gone plaid. You say tomato, I say tomato. Prices are up nearly 40% from a year ago. Bad weather, disease contributing to the increase, and then the Iran war, whatever. At the end of the day, I hope you're growing a tomato plant, because chances are you're paying way too much, more than you've ever paid for them at the supermarket. Pinch a tomato or tomato. On the way, Uncle Cracker and Dobie Gray help us drift away next.
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KDBV The Mix 106.9, celebrating 40 years of bringing you your favorite music. Thank you, Prescott, Quad Cities, Cottonwood, Verde Valley, Flagstaff, and all of Northern Arizona. We couldn't have done it without you.

0: Post Malone and Run in Circles. I'm Gina, kind of running circles all over this AI business. AI, you know, it's here to stay, and I'm using AI, and hopefully you're using AI to some extent. Carolina Country Music Festival offering up an AI matchmaking service, which is kind of funny, right? And AI continues to grow in so many different areas, too. They're taking over the most cursed job in the world now, which is debt collecting. Yeah, nobody wants to get a call from one of those guys. And now it's going to be all AI. So there you go. You won't be talking to a real person. Alicia Keys, Naked Eyes, Bruno Mars, all very real and all coming up next.
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5: This Monday check of your mix 106.9 weather, sponsored by Prescott True Value. Sunny for this first day of June with a light to medium and occasionally gusty southwest breeze. Mostly clear tonight with a light breeze. Then for tomorrow, sunny again and a touch warmer with more light to moderate winds. Expect a high of about 84 today in the Prescott Quad Cities with a low tonight of 59 and a high of 86 tomorrow. 93, the high today for Cottonwood and the Verde Valley with a low tonight of 67 and a high tomorrow of 95. 76 degrees and light breezes today for Flagstaff with a low tonight of 41 and a high on Tuesday of 78. That's your KPPV forecast. 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
6: Hi, this is Scott O'Neill from the Scott O'Neill Band of Northern Arizona Blues Alliance. When I'm not ripping out tunes on my guitar, I'm kicking back on the Russ Bus with Russ Edwards on KPPV.
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0: So Ashley just texted in and said, what about this matchmaking at the Carolina Music Fest? You want to know about it? Okay. We told you about the debt collecting. So for 1 hour a day, the Jack Daniel's party tent is going to turn into this like single saloon. And those interested in making a match will be sent a questionnaire a few days before the event. And then you'll show up at this AKA single saloon and you'll get matched with people that are there at the same festival. So, you know what? Whether you're speed friending or maybe speed dating, maybe this is a match. Is this going to be the new norm, though, at music festivals? I hope not. On the way, Leona Lewis is around the corner with Bleeding Love.
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I really enjoyed seeing Hootie on the Blowfish on the stage last week during the AMAs. I really did. It kind of brought me back to my 90s. Sabrina Carpenter now, here's Espresso.

Hello, this is Terry Furlong, lead guitarist for the Grassroots and longtime Prescott resident. And when I'm rolling around town, I like to ride the Rust Bus on the Mix 106.9.

0: Pharrell Williams with Happy. Now, we try to keep you happy, but there are songs that inevitably sound like downers, but they're supposed to be happy, like the love song from The Cure. Kind of sad, but really a happy song. Perfect Day by Lou Reed. Invisible String by Taylor Swift. The soft guitar plucking kind of makes you think it's a breakup song, but it's really about love. And Fade Into You by Mazzy Star. That's always a good one. And We Can't Stop by Miley Cyrus. Just some songs that are actually happy songs, but they sound sad. Isn't that funny? I've got you some Taylor Swift coming up. I'll toss in some Toad the Wet Sprocket, and Daughtry is next with Home.
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10: 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Sunny for this first day of June with a light to medium and occasionally gusty southwest breeze. Mostly clear tonight with a light breeze. Then for tomorrow, sunny again and a touch warmer with more light to moderate winds. Expect a high of about 84 today in the Prescott Quad Cities with a low tonight of 59 and a high of 86 tomorrow. 93, the high today for Cottonwood and the Verde Valley with a low tonight of 67 and a high tomorrow of 95. 76 degrees and light breezes today for Flagstaff with a low tonight of 41 and a high on Tuesday of 78. That's your KPPV forecast. 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

0: Taylor Swift and Opalite. Now, it won't be long from now. She gets hitched. Sometime during this summer. I know. We've got potential dates, potential locations. Nothing set in stone. But I can tell you this. The summer traditions are real, especially when you have a teenager in the house, right? Like moms and dads, my son Lyric is sleeping until 10 o'clock every morning. Not this week because he has to do summer PE and summer health coming up. But anyway, Pancake Art Sundays, the summer soundtrack. You know, what do you do to kind of kick off and make a summer tradition? Maybe the first day of summer breakfast, special night drive-in movie kind of thing, or what do you do? What do you do? Do you have summer traditions, you know, weekly highs and lows? On the way, Plain White Tees, Simple Minds, and Ed Sheeran's coming up to you.
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0: Oh, the mosquitoes of it all. And they are coming north, south, east, and west. You can't escape them. That's for sure. And you know, they're like my arch nemesis. I hate mosquitoes. Anyway, they say now they're doing some research on mosquitoes and DEET. And actually, mosquitoes are actually learning to love the presence of DEET, the most common insect repellent, right? Now, you don't need to worry about DEET attracting the mosquitoes to you yet, but they are like doing, you know, people who use DEET over a prolonged period of time, mosquitoes are like, yeah, we don't care. We'll come and bite you anyway. For me, you just don't go out of the doors for 3 months, right? Billy Joel's up next with My Life.
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0: And I need, and I know you needed a scientific break right now, so it's our Science Monday lesson, kids. A biotech company is printing 3D artificial eggs capable of hatching chicks. And that could open the door to save endangered birds or revive extinct species as well. But the system, it's a little bit, you know, complicated after I just tell you the headline, so we'll just keep it at that. Science. A tip of the hat. On the way, Bruno Mars up next with Grenade.
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10: 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Mostly clear and breezy overnight tonight, sunny and windy tomorrow with those gusts near 20 miles per hour. Expect an overnight low of 54 tonight in the Prescott Quad Cities with a high tomorrow of 88, Wednesday high of 90. Cottonwood in the Verde Valley 57 tonight with a high tomorrow of 97, 98 for the high on Wednesday. 40, the overnight low in Flagstaff tonight with a high tomorrow of 81. By Wednesday, getting to a high of 82. That's your forecast. I'm Lindsay Draper on your favorite mix of music for over 40 years. 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
8: A great song is a great song. And there are a lot of great songs to go around. The variety.

0: Godier was somebody that I used to know. Now we're back inside the work week with FIFA and the World Cup coming to our country, several different locations here in the next week or so. And that means an influx of people, right? Well, just so you know, FIFA started using dynamic pricing, which is really upsetting a lot of people because, you know, when you travel from a different country and you're spending your, you know, basically your whole life savings to come to one game, and then that game gets a dynamic pricing charge on it. So those tickets that, let's just say, were roughly $300 are now $1,300. FIFA, there's been calls and letters written to FIFA to ask what's up with that, and I don't know that they've actually returned any of them. So dynamic pricing, it's here to stay on several different things. DJ Snake and Biebs are up next with Let Me Love You.
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Thank you, Prescott, Quad Cities, Cottonwood, Verde Valley, Flagstaff, and all of Northern Arizona. We couldn't have done it without you.

0: Post Malone and Morgan Wallen right here with I Had Some Help. And turns out the Freedom 250 concert's going to need some help. A lot of acts are now distancing themselves from it. Martina McBride, the latest country act to distance herself from it. Young MC, CC and the Music Factory, the Commodores, Morris Day, and Milli Vanilli, oddly enough, which I think there's only one guy left from Milli Vanilli, and they weren't really ever singing anyway, so I don't know how that one works, but anyway, a lot of people distancing themselves from that Freedom concert. By the way, Dua Lipa's up next with Levitating.
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1: Good afternoon to you. I'm Lindsay Draper. Plan for delays on Williamson Valley and Cornville roads due to road improvement work that starts today.
5: Van Contracting, in partnership with the Yavapai County Public Works Department, is performing road work on Williamson Valley Road from the City of Prescott boundary and mile marker 3 just past Pioneer Parkway. Road construction consists of milling and paving the old asphalt and installation of a final surface course with new striping, concrete median paving at the center islands within the work zone, and shoulder work. Work hours are 7 a.m. to 5:30 p.m. Monday through Thursday through August 5th. In addition, VSS International Incorporated will be performing operations on Cornville Road from Cornville to Kimberly.

0: at the hospital with a survivor who needs medical treatment in an effort to provide immediate support. Sanctuary officials have also agreed to serve as an ongoing support agency for survivors, providing case management, referrals, and housing assistance, in addition to helping with the navigation of the local court system to help them obtain orders of protection and divorce agreements, and with filing critical paperwork and attending court hearings. The agreement starts today. 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
0: KPPP weather. Taking a look at your Mix 106 weather. Mostly clear and breezy overnight tonight, sunny and windy tomorrow with those gusts near 20 miles per hour. Expect an overnight low of 54 tonight in the Prescott Quad Cities with a high tomorrow of 88, Wednesday high of 90. Cottonwood in the Verde Valley 57 tonight with a high tomorrow of 97, 98 for the high on Wednesday. 40 the overnight low in Flagstaff tonight with a high tomorrow of 81. By Wednesday, getting to a high of 82. It's just after 4 o'clock. I hope you're having a magnificent Monday. I'm Lindsay Draper. Now let's get you back to your favorite mix of music for over 40 years. 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

0: I love you always, forever, until you tell me it's over, and then guess what? I'm gonna burn this place down. No, I'm just kidding. Well, actually, are you just camping stupid segment? This guy turns into a literal home wrecker, literally, after his wife said, you know what? I don't want to be married anymore. So he got into an excavator, got drunk, and then he went to, like, tear down the house, literally and figuratively. The family was inside at the time. Thankfully, they're okay. The guy was slapped with several different charges, including causing a catastrophe, reckless endangerment, disorderly conduct. His wife now planning to seek a protection from abuse order as well. Wow. Who would think to, like, ruin your house? That's just, like, crazy, right? You just can't fix stupid. Sixpence None the Richer's around the corner with Kiss Me.
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0: Hozier is too sweet, and so is the first day of summer. It's coming up this month. There's actually a lot of things. Welcome to June, right? A lot of things to look forward to. The first day of summer, Father's Day, Juneteenth, the summer produce of it all. And of course, let's face it, a lot of people can now enjoy long and light days up in Alaska and the music festivals of it all. So yeah, lots to look forward to in the month of June. And we're glad to be with you with Steve Winwood, Sienna Spiro, and NSYNC next right here.
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7: KPPV Weather. 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Mostly clear and breezy overnight tonight, sunny and windy tomorrow with those gusts near 20 miles per hour. Expect an overnight low of 54 tonight in the Prescott Quad Cities with a high tomorrow of 88, Wednesday high of 90. Cottonwood in the Verde Valley 57 tonight with a high tomorrow of 97, 98 for the high on Wednesday. 40 the overnight low in Flagstaff tonight with a high tomorrow of 81. By Wednesday, get to a high of 82. That's your forecast. I'm Lindsay Draper on your favorite mix of music for over 40 years. 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

0: Sienna Spyro with Die on This Hill. And not for nothing, this just in, Stranger Things, the most watched series now for the 25-26 season. But yet, here's a little tabloid trash for you. Fans want Millie Bobby Brown to get a divorce. You know she's married to Jon Bon Jovi's son, Jake, right? And they want, I guess, are like texting her, DMing her to get rid of her man-child and saying he's a spoiled brat. So this all comes off the heels of, I guess what happened was Jake was going on a trip and he didn't want to pack because he said he was going to go shopping. And so people are saying that he's kind of spoiled, rotten. And last year we saw her carrying several bags and dealing with the baby seat and him, of course, with a much lighter load. So what say you? I don't think I would ask him to get a divorce. I mean, really, come on. Now she's about to get married. Taylor Swift's around the corner with Cruel Summer next.
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